0: Our existence is a shared responsibility.
1: We shouldn't feel defeated. We can do it.
0: Perpetual planet means protecting nature as if our lives depend on it.
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7: Más gente involucrada, más gente.
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2: When little kids dream about adventure, I mean, I think this is basically it.
3: When I was younger, I dreamed of going to Africa.
4: I'm trying to take people to that world.

0: existence is a shared responsibility.
1: We shouldn't feel defeated. We can do it.
0: Perpetual planet means protecting nature as if our lives depend on it.
2: We have to keep hope alive.
3: How can we use our skills to solve these global problems?
4: I love for my research to have an impact in the life

0: people. It takes a collective effort from all of us to inspire, to educate,
1: putting all the knowledge together.
2: Más gente involucrada, más gente.
3: We are not going to stop until we get the job done.
4: It was just the beginning.
5: Fantastic.

0: existence is a shared responsibility.
1: We shouldn't feel defeated. We can do it.
0: Perpetual planet means nature is if our lives depend on it.
2: We have to keep hope alive.
3: How can we use our skills to solve these global problems?
4: I love for my research to have an impact in the life of people.
5: It takes a collective effort from all of us to inspire, to educate.
6: Putting all the knowledge together.
7: Más gente involucrada, más gente.
8: We are not going to stop until we get the job done.
9: It was just the beginning.
10: Fantastic.

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0: Join me as I visit where I explore some fascinating stores. In every corner of Hainan, visitors will find all kinds of attractive and intriguing little shops. Under the care of their proprietors, these places have numerous tales to tell. Today, follow me to some of these nice nooks where I enjoy the atmosphere and learn about the stories that they hold.Located right beside the Lingao Mangrove National Wetland Reserve is Egret Rest. Here, the waters are plenty, abounding in fish and shrimp, and, perhaps unsurprisingly, egrets. It is beauty of this caliber that draws in the tourists day after day. So join me as I go and investigate Egret Rest and uncover its many wonders.Egret Rest can be found betwixt the woodland and the sea. Originally just a piece of wasteland, the ground has been reclaimed and completely transformed. Currently, it serves as a tourist facility that combines both leisure and entertainment, all in a delightful, protected, green environment.
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0: Across the inland sea from Egret Rest is Houshui Bay's Cai Qiao Mangrove Reserve, home to 5,250 mu of mangrove forest and 26 types of mangrove. This is not only a rest stop for tourists, it is a pit stop for various rare, wintering and migratory birds.
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0: Here among the mangrove forests, the natural environment is, needless to say, both pretty and unspoiled. Testament to that, over there in the middle of the water is a little islet upon which are congregating more egrets than I've seen in a very long while. Strolling here along the dam, enjoying the sultry sun of an afternoon, is a very special feeling indeed. It is now time to feast on a local specialty in the coolness of these tall timbers. Egret rests, shrimp and chive cakes are a local sensation and not to be missed.
1: 我们来体验一下我们临高特色小吃的一个韭菜虾饼的一个制作过程，采用的是我们后面内海的红树林的虾。
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0: 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I am surprised to learn that this small amount of mixture can make 200 plus shrimp cakes.
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0: Mix the chives, rice flour and wheat flour until thick in consistency. Add salt, sugar and other flavor enhancers and stir in. The mixture is now ready to be fried. But before that though, it should be pressed into a mold to ensure uniformity of size and shape. The most important part of this food is to crown each cake with a fresh shrimp. The cakes are now ready to be placed into the deep fat fryer where they should stay until the chives turn a deep green.
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1: 是的。
0: So here we have it, Lingao's very own intriguing sounding.Emerald shrimp cake made with fresh shrimp from the waters behind me here. It smells delicious, it looks fantastic, and it reminds me a little bit of the fish cakes that we have back at home. And let's see how it compares.
1: 脆，是吧？
2: 太棒了。Much better than the fish cakes back at home, if I'm honest. 来，你吃一个吧。It's wonderful because they're crispy on the outside, soft in the middle.There's a bit of sweetness, there's a bit of savoury. And the great thing is, if you have a big gob like me, they are, quite literally, bite size.
1: 非常大口，好吃。
0: From a distant suburb to the second city centre, Haikou's west coast area has seen rapid development. Despite this,

0: still support some original, largely untouched enclaves, such as the village of Rongshanliao, the West Coast's last fishing village. Rongshanliao is a genuine traditional fishing village whose villagers venture out to sea every day to catch fish. Its clean environment, its savoury seafood and its famous sunsets all attract throngs of visitors.But its splendid scenery does not only bring in tourists and day trippers, it has managed to captivate the imagination of many a young entrepreneur. Small white, red and blue buildings stand along the seashore. Different from the typical dwellings made from volcanic stone, one in particular catches my eye. A little white cottage, a pretty wild garden, and the deep blue sea. It looks like a scene straight out of a fairy tale, doesn't it? Up there are the words, Xin Sheng Shu Wu. Now, if I'm not mistaken, that is a place for reading books. Let's go and have a look. Peeping through the large pane of glass, I notice all the books neatly placed on the shelves. Entering into this erstwhile fisherman's residence, I enter into an undisturbed, serene other world.
1: 来，伊恩，这边进。
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0: 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That she ended up in Hainan was purely by accident.
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0: 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Initially, when she decided to rent this old building.She just thought that it would function as a quiet and secluded spot for her own personal use.
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0: Xin Jia Jing believes that the reading room has brought her so much love and satisfaction, and that having other book lovers stop by has made the place all the more meaningful.
1: 比如说，就在我们这个位置，有一个小姐姐曾经连续来了五天，而且坐同一个位置，就是我们现在这个位置。然后每天就自己一个人非常沉默地看夕阳。到第五天的时候，她夕阳落山了以后。当时已经没有什么人了，他走到我吧台那个位置跟我说，姐姐，我可以回去好好上班了。
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